0: you haven't tried dancing to country music,
1: yeah, that's my kind of night,
0: then you've never really listened to it. We go down, down, down, St. John's country favorites.
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0: 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And people
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1: Good morning. New Brunswick's Auditor General has released his latest reports raising concerns about risk, oversight, and student literacy. Paul Martin says NB Power failed to properly manage risks before committing to a major renewable energy project. The utility moved ahead with the 25-year agreement before fully analyzing alternatives or securing regulatory approval. Martin also found the Tourism Department has weak oversight of its grant programs. He says some grants were paid without proper documentation. More than half of reviewed projects lacked formal agreements. On education, Martin says persistent gaps in student literacy remain a serious concern, and he found no provincial literacy targets were met during the audit period. Martin's recommending stronger monitoring and faster intervention for struggling students. Investigations continue after an arborist died after being electrocuted on the job at MacTaquac. WorkSafe NB says the worker was climbing a utility pole when it happened last Wednesday. The arborist was with Heartwood Tree Care. NB Power says the worker came into contact with energized equipment and was found deceased. The utility says the worker was not employed or contracted by NB Power. The RCMP is now investigating, and NB Power is reminding the public to stay clear of power lines and substations. A push to ban energy drinks for young people in Quebec is gaining some traction in New Brunswick. One pharmacy chain's already pulled the beverages from its shelves. Familiprix has removed energy drinks from all 455 of its locations, including 9 in New Brunswick. The move follows a recommendation from the Quebec Order of Pharmacists after a 15-year-old boy died after drinking a Red Bull while on ADHD medication. Statistics Canada has started sending census takers door-to-door. The agency says millions of households have already responded and filled out their census forms online or by phone, but thousands of enumerators are now visiting homes that have not yet completed their census questionnaires. They carry official IDs. Residents can also verify the identity by calling the census helpline. The in-person follow-up also applies to the Census of Agriculture. StatsCan says the data helps guide decisions on programs and services across the country. In sports, the Stanley Cup Final got underway last night with the Golden Knights beating the Hurricanes 5-4. On the Diamonds, Blue Jays lost 4-3 in Atlanta. Orioles down the Red Sox 4-2 at Fenway, and Guardians beat the Yankees 9-4 in the Bronx. Now you're up to date. I'm Daryl Good.
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1: Clearing this morning, leaving us with sunny highs around 12 at the coast, 20 inland. Clear tonight, windy and a low of 9. Sunny again tomorrow, windy, high 16 at the water, 25 inland. A mix of sun and cloud Friday and 20.
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0: 93 CFBC with the Recklaws and Dean Brody, hometown heroes. Good morning. Happy Wednesday. We made it to the middle of the week. My name is Lexi. I'll be keeping you company this morning and every weekday morning. Hopefully your week has been good so far. We are going to be hearing from Blake Shelton, but first we're going to take a peek at the weather. That's coming up next.
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3: Clearing this morning, leaving us with sunny highs around 12 at the coast, 20 inland. Clear tonight, windy in a low of 9. Sunny again tomorrow, windy, high 16 at the water, 25 inland. A mix of sun and cloud Friday and 20.
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1: Good morning. The new Common Council has officially been sworn in. Councillor John McKenzie will serve as deputy mayor for the first 2 years of the term. Then Councillor Gary Sullivan will take over for the final 2 years. The appointments came during council's first meeting Monday. Mayor Donna Reardon says the new council is looking forward to working together to build momentum for the city. The full council includes 6 councillors representing wards and 3 councillors at large. There's a block party uptown today, which will mean a street closure. The city's advising the public that Leinster Street will be closed to vehicles from 8 a.m. to 3 p.m. for the St. Malachi's block party. The closure is the block of Leinster between Carmarthen and Sydney Streets. There'll be signage in place, and drivers are asked to drive with caution in the area as pedestrians head to and from the block party. The cleanup continues nearly 2 months after that major fuel spill in Niwegawak. A double tank truck rolled over on Route 1 April 8, spilling more than 36,000 liters of fuel. One lane of the eastbound side of the highway is still closed. Thousands of metric tons of soil have been removed. The company responsible hired Perio Engineering to lead the remediation work. The Hammond River Angling Association has been testing the nearby watershed. Ecological technician Sam Bowen tells CTV petroleum concentrations in the surface water have been below detectable levels so far. They'll continue monitoring the area. The month of June marks the beginning of Pride season. In a release, the Holt government says it's a time to celebrate, reflect, and reaffirm our commitment to break down barriers and take action towards a more inclusive future. Pride events are happening around the province this summer. In St. John, events will happen July 17th to 26th. In Sussex, Rainbows in the Park will go July 26th. You can see a complete list of events on the government of NB's social media pages. In sports, the Golden Knights won the opening game of the Stanley Cup Final 5-4 in Carolina. On the Diamonds, the Braves downed the Blue Jays 4-3. Baltimore beat Boston 4-2 and Cleveland over the Yankees 9-4. Now you're up to date. I'm Darrell Good.
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1: Clearing this morning, leaving us with sunny highs around 12 at the coast, 20 inland. Clear tonight, windy and a low of 9. Sunny again tomorrow, windy, high 16 at the water, 25 inland. A mix of sun and cloud Friday and 20.
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1: Good morning. New Brunswick's Auditor General has released his latest reports raising concerns about risk, oversight, and student literacy. Paul Martin says NB Power failed to properly manage risks before committing to a major renewable energy project. The utility moved ahead with the 25-year agreement before fully analyzing alternatives or securing regulatory approval. Martin also found the Tourism Department has weak oversight of its grant programs. He says some grants were paid without proper documentation. More than half of reviewed projects lacked formal agreements. On education, Martin says persistent gaps in student literacy remain a serious concern, and he found no provincial literacy targets were met during the audit period. Martin's recommending stronger monitoring and faster intervention for struggling students. Investigations continue after an arborist died after being electrocuted on the job at MacTaquac. WorkSafe NB says the worker was climbing a utility pole when it happened last Wednesday. The arborist was with Heartwood Tree Care. NB Power says the worker came into contact with energized equipment and was found deceased. The utility says the worker was not employed or contracted by NB Power. The RCMP is now investigating, and NB Power is reminding the public to stay clear of power lines and substations. A push to ban energy drinks for young people in Quebec is gaining some traction in New Brunswick. One pharmacy chain's already pulled the beverages from its shelves. Familiprix has removed energy drinks from all 455 of its locations, including 9 in New Brunswick. The move follows a recommendation from the Quebec Order of Pharmacists after a 15-year-old boy died after drinking a Red Bull while on ADHD medication. Statistics Canada has started sending census takers door-to-door. The agency says millions of households have already responded and filled out their census forms online or by phone, but thousands of enumerators are now visiting homes that have not yet completed their census questionnaires. They carry official IDs. Residents can also verify the identity by calling the census helpline. The in-person follow-up also applies to the Census of Agriculture. StatsCan says the data helps guide decisions on programs and services across the country. In sports, the Stanley Cup Final got underway last night with the Golden Knights beating the Hurricanes 5-4. On the Diamonds, Blue Jays lost 4-3 in Atlanta. Orioles down the Red Sox 4-2 at Fenway, and Guardians beat the Yankees 9-4 in the Bronx. Now you're up to date. I'm Daryl Good.
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1: Clearing this morning, leaving us with sunny highs around 12 at the coast, 20 inland. Clear tonight, windy and a low of 9. Sunny again tomorrow, windy, high 16 at the water, 25 inland. A mix of sun and cloud Friday and 20.
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0: the A Man Without a Woman, 93 CFBC. Good morning. It's Lexi hanging out with you today. Happy Wednesday. We're going to take a look at the weather.
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2: Clearing this morning, leaving us with sunny highs around 12 at the coast, 20 inland. Clear tonight, windy and a low of 9. Sunny again tomorrow, windy, high 16 at the water, 25 inland. A mix of sun and cloud Friday and 20.
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1: Good morning. The new Common Council has officially been sworn in. Councillor John McKenzie will serve as deputy mayor for the first 2 years of the term. Then Councillor Gary Sullivan will take over for the final 2 years, those appointments coming during council's first meeting Monday. Mayor Donna Reardon says the new council's looking forward to working together to build momentum for the city. McKenzie says he's honored to continue serving, and Sullivan says he's proud to add deputy mayor to his list of roles after 14 years on council. There's a block party uptown today, which will mean a street closure. The city advising the public that Leinster Street will be closed to vehicles from 8 a.m. to 3 p.m. for the St. Malachy's block party. The closure is the block of Leinster between Carmarthen and Sydney Streets. There'll be signage in place. Drivers asked to drive with caution in the area as pedestrians head to and from that block party. Cleanup continues nearly 2 months after that major fuel spill in Niwidgewok. A double tank truck rolled over on Route 1 April 8th, spilling more than 36,000 liters of fuel. One lane of the eastbound side of the highway is still closed. Thousands of metric tons of soil have been removed. The company responsible hired Perio Engineering to lead the remediation work. The Hammond River Angling Association has been testing the nearby watershed. Ecological technician Sambo Antel, CTV, petroleum concentrations in the surface water have been below detectable levels so far, but they'll continue monitoring the area. The month of June marks the beginning of Pride season. In a release, the Holt government says it's a time to celebrate, reflect, and reaffirm our commitment to break down barriers and take action towards a more inclusive future. Pride events are happening around the province this summer. In St. John, there will be events July 17th to 26th. You can see a complete list of them on the government's social media pages. In sports, the Golden Knights won the opening game of the Stanley Cup Final last night, 5-4 in Carolina. On the Diamonds, Braves down the Blue Jays 4-3, Baltimore beat Boston 4-2, Cleveland over the Yankees 9-4. Now you're up to date. I'm Daryl Good.
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1: Clearing this morning, leaving us with sunny highs around 12 at the coast, 20 inland. Clear tonight, windy and a low of 9. Sunny again tomorrow, windy, high 16 at the water, 25 inland. A mix of sun and cloud Friday and 20.
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0: the newest from Kacey Musgraves, Dry Spell, 93 CFBC. And just a heads up, we do have quite a few events coming up as we get into the warmer times, including tomorrow. So tomorrow is a big day. It is Pink in the Park happening again. 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This is the sixth annual of this event, by the way. It's going to be so much fun. There are going to be a couple teams comprised of notable local figures. 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
3: Clearing this morning, leaving us with sunny highs around 12 at the coast, 20 inland. Clear tonight, windy and a low of 9. Sunny again tomorrow, windy, high 16 at the water, 25 inland. A mix of sun and cloud Friday and 20.
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0: by you, 93 CFBC at the end of the 7 o'clock hour, going right into 8 o'clock. We are moving things along this morning. We've got Dallas Smith, Luke Bryan, and more coming up.
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1: Good morning. New Brunswick's Auditor General has released his latest reports raising concerns about risk, oversight, and student literacy. Paul Martin says NB Power failed to properly manage risks before committing to a major renewable energy project. The utility moved ahead with the 25-year agreement before fully analyzing alternatives or securing regulatory approval. Martin also found the tourism department has weak oversight of its grant programs. He says some grants were paid without proper documentation. More than half of reviewed projects lacked formal agreements. On education,

0: And Martin says persistent gaps in student literacy remain a serious concern, and he found no provincial literacy targets were met during the audit period. Martin's recommending stronger monitoring and faster intervention for struggling students. Investigations continue after an arborist died after being electrocuted on the job at MacTaquac. WorkSafe NB says the worker was climbing a utility pole when it happened last Wednesday. The arborist was with Heartwood Tree Care. NB Power says the worker came into contact with energized equipment and was found deceased. The utility says the worker was not employed or contracted by NB Power. The RCMP is now investigating, and NB Power is reminding the public to stay clear of power lines and substations. A push to ban energy drinks for young people in Quebec is gaining some traction in New Brunswick. One pharmacy chain's already pulled the beverages from its shelves. Familiprix has removed energy drinks from all 455 of its locations, including 9 in New Brunswick. The move follows a recommendation from the Quebec Order of Pharmacists after a 15-year-old boy died after drinking a Red Bull while on ADHD medication. Statistics Canada has started sending census takers door-to-door. The agency says millions of households have already responded and filled out their census forms online or by phone, but thousands of enumerators are now visiting homes that have not yet completed their census questionnaires. They carry official IDs. Residents can also verify the identity by calling the census helpline. The in-person follow-up also applies to the Census of Agriculture. StatsCan says the data helps guide decisions on programs and services across the country. In sports, the Stanley Cup Final got underway last night with the Golden Knights beating the Hurricanes 5-4. On the Diamonds, Blue Jays lost 4-3 in Atlanta. Orioles downed the Red Sox 4-2 at Fenway, and Guardians beat the Yankees 9-4 in the Bronx. Now you're up to date. I'm Daryl Good.
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0: Clearing this morning, leaving us with sunny highs around 12 at the coast, 20 inland. Clear tonight, windy and a low of 9. Sunny again tomorrow, windy, high 16 at the water, 25 inland. A mix of sun and cloud Friday and 20.
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0: Dylan Scott, What He'll Never Have, 93 CFBC. Good morning. Happy Wednesday. Happy hump day. Middle of the week and already into June, which is crazy to me. My brain just can't comprehend that it's June right now. I don't know what it is. I just can't. I'm glad. Don't get me wrong. I'm very glad. My name is Lexi. I'll be hanging out with you this morning. I hope you are having a good start to your day. We're going to take a look at the weather and see if maybe we can make it better. Maybe. Fingers crossed for a good weather forecast, that is.
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3: Clearing this morning, leaving us with sunny highs around 12 at the coast, 20 inland. Clear tonight, windy and a low of 9. Sunny again tomorrow, windy, high 16 at the water, 25 inland. A mix of sun and cloud Friday and 20.
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1: Good morning. The new Common Council has officially been sworn in. Councillor John McKenzie will serve as deputy mayor for the first 2 years of the term. Then Councillor Gary Sullivan will take over for the final 2 years, those appointments coming during council's first meeting Monday. Mayor Donna Reardon says the new council's looking forward to working together to build momentum for the city. McKenzie says he's honored to continue serving, and Sullivan says he's proud to add deputy mayor to his list of roles after 14 years on council. There's a block party uptown today, which will mean a street closure. The city advising the public that Leinster Street will be closed to vehicles from 8 a.m. to 3 p.m. for the St. Malachy's block party. The closure is the block of Leinster between Carmarthen and Sydney Streets. There will be signage in place. Drivers asked to drive with caution in the area as pedestrians head to and from that block party. Cleanup continues nearly 2 months after that major fuel spill in Niwidgewok. A double tank truck rolled over on Route 1 April 8th, spilling more than 36,000 liters of fuel. One lane of the eastbound side of the highway is still closed. Thousands of metric tons of soil have been removed. The company responsible hired Perio Engineering to lead the remediation work. The Hammond River Angling Association's been testing the nearby watershed. Ecological technician Sambo Antel, CTV, petroleum concentrations in the surface water have been below detectable levels so far, but they'll continue monitoring the area. The month of June marks the beginning of Pride season. In a release, the Holt government says it's a time to celebrate, reflect, and reaffirm our commitment to break down barriers and take action towards a more inclusive future. Pride events are happening around the province this summer. In St. John, there will be events July 17th to 26th. You can see a complete list of them on the government's social media pages. In sports, the Golden Knights won the opening game of the Stanley Cup Final last night, 5-4 in Carolina. On the Diamonds, Braves down the Blue Jays 4-3, Baltimore beat Boston 4-2, Cleveland over the Yankees 9-4. Now you're up to date. I'm Daryl Good.
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1: Clearing this morning, leaving us with sunny highs around 12 at the coast, 20 inland. Clear tonight, windy and a low of 9. Sunny again tomorrow, windy, high 16 at the water, 25 inland. A mix of sun and cloud Friday and 20.
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0: down on 93 CFBC, and we want you to come on down to the St. Andrews by the Bay Beer Festival, debuting in St. John. It goes from June 12th to the 13th. 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
3: Clearing this morning, leaving us with sunny highs around 12 at the coast, 20 inland. Clear tonight, windy and a low of 9. Sunny again tomorrow, windy, high 16 at the water, 25 inland. A mix of sun and cloud Friday and 20.
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Davis, turn this truck around. 93 CFBC, that was his latest. It is almost 9 o'clock, which means the 90s at 9 are coming up. Now, today's lineup is nothing short of awesome, as always, because, I mean, 90s country tunes, you can't beat it. We're going to be hearing from artists like Alabama, Toby Keith, Clint Black, and more. So don't go anywhere. 93 CFBC.

I'm gonna work. And if there's dirt, this old truck gonna swerve. 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

0: George Strait, who finishes things off today on the 90s at 9. If you're new here, or maybe if you just didn't realize, we do this every weekday morning. So 9 a.m., we give you five of the greatest country hits from the decade of the 90s, which is arguably, maybe I'm a little bit biased, but arguably one of the best decades, if not the best decade of country music.
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0: That was the latest from Morgan Wallen. It's Don't We on 93 CFBC. Lexi here with you for a bit longer today. And if you haven't done it yet, make sure you snag your tickets to YQM, because YQM Country Fest is coming up in Dieppe very, very soon. Because like I said, we're already into June, which I cannot believe. And this is coming up at the end of August, which is going to be here before you know it. Not that I'm wishing summer away, but you know, I am very excited about YQM. You can get tickets at yqmcountryfest.ca.
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3: Clearing this morning, leaving us with sunny highs around 12 at the coast, 20 inland. Clear tonight, windy and a low of 9. Sunny again tomorrow, windy, high 16 at the water, 25 inland. A mix of sun and cloud Friday and 20.
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0: 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I am hitting the road and heading home, but I will be back tomorrow morning bright and early, 6 a.m., to hang out with you some more. 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
1: Clearing this morning, leaving us with sunny highs around 12 at the coast, 20 inland. Clear tonight, windy and a low of 9. Sunny again tomorrow, windy, high 16 at the water, 25 inland. A mix of sun and cloud Friday and 20.
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1: Clearing trend, sunshine this afternoon, southwesterly and a high of 20 degrees inland, around 12 along coastal areas. Clear sky tonight and 9. It's a sunny day tomorrow, southwesterly gusting to 40 and heading towards 25 degrees inland. Friday, sun and cloud and 20.
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Potts Farm was a place to go. 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Y'all ain't listening. No more dirt.

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1: Clearing trend, sunshine this afternoon, southwesterly, and a high of 20 degrees inland, around 12 along coastal areas. Clear sky tonight and 9. It's a sunny day tomorrow, southwesterly gusting to 40, and heading towards 25 degrees inland. Friday, sun and cloud and 20.
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2: Clearing trend, sunshine this afternoon, southwesterly, and a high of 20 degrees inland, around 12 along coastal areas. Clear sky tonight and 9. It's a sunny day tomorrow, southwesterly gusting to 40, and heading towards 25 degrees inland. Friday, sun and cloud and 20.
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1: 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Welcome to Hump Day. Dennis with you. It's the peak of the week. It's all downhill to the weekend from here. Coming up for you, Savannah Jade, new artist. Also, Gary Allen. You remember that name? Going back a few years. Also, Post Malone, Blake Shelton, Turn It Up, Pouring You a Drink right now on 93 CFBC. Turn It Up!

0: Well, today's a good day to do it because if you're heading out, you can leave the car at home. Today is clean air day. So St. John Transit and St. John Accessible Transit in City St. John are making it easy for you to get around and maybe take the bus or walk to work or ride your bike and use the bike lanes. 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And big thanks to our friends at St. John Transit, City of St. John as well.
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2: Clearing trend, sunshine this afternoon, southwesterly, and a high of 20 degrees inland, around 12 along coastal areas. Clear sky tonight and 9. It's a sunny day tomorrow, southwesterly gusting to 40, and heading towards 25 degrees inland. Friday, sun and cloud and 20.
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0: Well, here's some reasons for you to celebrate today. Today is actually, it's Egg Day. Yeah, I love eggs. It's World Bicycle Day. It's also Repeat Day. Today is National Egg Day. It's also World Bicycle Day. And Repeat Day. You see what I did there? It's also Insect Insect Repellent Day. You're going to need it if there's mosquitoes around. I got a story for you coming up about mosquitoes and Google. You'll be surprised about that. Let's see here. Tomorrow is going to be a really good time. It's Pink in the Park heading over to the Irving Fieldhouse. So let's play ball.
1: Play ball!
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0: 93 CFPC, Happen to Me, that's Russell Dickerson. Before that, Owen Rigling and Luke Bryan, his latest track. Also, just got Jordan Davis in there for you as well. Yet to come, good stuff, Jess Moskaluk on the with a knockoff. That's on the way for you next up right here after our weather details on 93 CFPC.
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0: Are you a sci-fi fan? Well, there's a lot of science fiction stuff and technology that we owe today to what was attributed to Star Trek. I mean, Gene Roddenberry was a visionary, and because of him, we have conference call or Teams, because you know they did video calls on Star Trek back in the late 60s. It was on Today's Date back in 1969 that the original Star Trek actually aired its final episode. I mean, like I said, little did anybody know that it was about to live long and prosper for so many decades. Of course, Captain Kirk, still iconic to this day. The Shatner, 95, 96 years old. Yeah, fantastic.
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3: Clearing trend, sunshine this afternoon, southwesterly, and a high of 20 degrees inland, around 12 along coastal areas. Clear sky tonight and 9. It's a sunny day tomorrow, southwesterly gusting to 40, and heading towards 25 degrees inland. Friday, sun and cloud and 20.
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0: That's a good duo right there. Post Malone and Morgan Wallen ain't coming back from the album last year. 93 CFBC on our way to the 4 o'clock. Jason Aldean coming up after Hang Tight Honey. Lainey Wilson.
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1: Well, good afternoon. Police in Fredericton are investigating a fatal motorcycle crash. A 37-year-old man from the city died after a single vehicle collision on Riverside Drive near Scott Lane. Police responded yesterday afternoon around 1:45. Fredericton Police Force says the crash closed the road in both directions. No other details have been released. 27-year-old woman is going to prison for 3 years as an accessory to murder. Amber Smith was sentenced to 3 years by Justice Darrell Stevenson yesterday after pleading guilty in April to being an accessory after the fact in the shooting death of 42-year-old Jason William Rogerson on St. James Street, Remembrance Day last year. According to the Times Globe, Smith gets 9 months credit off her 3-year sentence for time spent in custody on remand since her arrest last November. 33-year-old Tyler Anthony McCarthy is due to go to trial in November next year on a second-degree murder charge in the case. Details on Smith's plea are banned from publication until that trial. The allegations against McCarthy have not been tested in court. A lawyer has appeared in Woodstock Court representing Irving Oil Limited and Grant Enterprises 1984 Limited. Both companies face 2 charges each under the Clean Environment Act. The charges stem from a diesel fuel leak at a service station on Bearsley Road in Woodstock. Petroleum odors were detected in a nearby commercial well in December 2024. An investigation found diesel had leaked over time from a fuel storage system due to equipment failure. More than 200,000 liters of diesel has since been recovered. The companies returned to court to enter a plea July 28th, according

0: to the River Valley Sun. They'd face a potential fine of up to $1 million. The province's public advocate says the welfare system's failure to prioritize care over paperwork led to the preventable death of an elderly woman with dementia. Kelly Lamrock has released a report called Death by System, naming the woman Alice. He says she wandered away from her special care home 12 times. The first time, a doctor said she needed a higher level of protection. Well, it took the Social Development Department 6 months to assess her and another full year on a wait list before she was found unresponsive after the last time she wandered away. Lamrock says frontline workers worried and pleaded for help, but others just moved the file along the bureaucratic conveyor belt. Well, the province has received a failing grade on people's experience of poverty, the weakest performance among all provinces, according to Food Banks Canada. A new poverty report card says 37% of people spend 30% or more of their income on housing. People in the province spend nearly 64% of their income on essentials like food and heat, the highest proportion in the country. And 45% say they're worse off than last year. And 7 out of 10 of those who receive government support say it is inadequate. The province also received an F for access to health care, with 21% of people reporting difficulty. The report gives the province a D for legislative progress, citing no meaningful increase to social assistance rates. New Brunswick farmers experienced a steep drop in income in 2025 due to historic drought conditions. Data released by Statistics Canada for realized net farm income, representing the actual profits or losses received, shows New Brunswick farmers lost $96 million in 2025. That's after posting $24 million in farm profits the year before. Now, the decline was due to a severe drought last summer and fall that damaged crops and resulted in steep expenses. Many New Brunswick farmers were forced to import hay and feed while spending extra on irrigation. Now, across Canada, farm income also dropped slightly by about $28 million to $8.34 billion. Data shows many farmers realize higher prices for what they produce, especially livestock farmers, but big jumps in the price of fertilizer and other costs saw operating expenses increase by 5.1% in 2025. And the United States has proposed a new 10% tariff on Canada and several other countries over concerns about forced labor in supply chains. Prime Minister Mark Carney says Canada already has strong rules against forced labor and will soon introduce new legislation to strengthen them further. Now, the proposed tariff would not apply to goods that met or meet Canada-US-Mexico agreement rules. Now, Carney says Canada shares the goal of eliminating forced labor. The U.S. Trade Representative says some trading partners, including Canada, need to do more to enforce their bans. Formal hearings on tariffs are expected in July. In sports and baseball, the Blue Jays continue a series in Atlanta. The Red Sox host the Orioles, and the Yankees play Cleveland. And game one of the NBA Finals tonight, the Knicks in San Antonio. Now you're up to date. I'm Sheldon McLeod.
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0: Clearing trend, sunshine this afternoon, southwesterly and a high of 20 degrees inland, around 12 along coastal areas. Clear sky tonight, 9. It's a sunny day tomorrow, southwesterly gusting to 40 and heading towards 25 degrees inland. Friday, sun and cloud and 20.
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0: That guy's back. There, I think I got him. Mosquitoes. They are, they're such a small little thing, but they can cause big discomfort, if you will. Family cookouts, barbecues, or even just trying to sit on the deck and relax and enjoy the evening. But it, if you've been wanting to see the end of mosquitoes, maybe this might help out. It's going to sound like the plot of a sci-fi movie, but it's actually real. It's part of a plan to fight disease-carrying bugs. Google's Mosquito Control Program, I didn't know they had one, but they do. Google's parent company, Alphabet Incorporated, actually launched a life sciences division that they call Verily. And Verily created a mosquito control project known as the Debug Program. So, before you reach for bug spray, these mosquitoes, they're not going to bite you. They're actually infected with a naturally occurring bacteria that prevents them from producing offspring when they mate with wild female mosquitoes. So the goal, to gradually shrink mosquito populations without using pesticides. Sounds like a great idea to me. So this proposal comes as the health officials in the state of California have actually detected West Nile virus in mosquito populations in the area. So, question, would you support releasing millions of mosquitoes if it meant having fewer mosquitoes in the future? Well, I sure would.
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0: Arizona, man. What country am I in?
1: It doesn't matter. It's 5 o'clock somewhere.
0: It's always on 5 in Margaritaville, come to think of it.
1: Yeah, I heard that.
0: You've been there, haven't you?
1: Yes, sir.
0: I've seen your boat there.

0: Ah, that's a good one from Alan Jackson. 5 o'clock somewhere. And if you're looking to travel to someplace, like, a Florida getaway, and maybe your plans are to jump on a plane, if your plans on that plane involve hitting the airport bar just a little too hard, maybe downing too many little in-flight Mickeys, well, you might want to think again. You might want to look at taking the train. The Wild West of the Friendly Skies might officially be over. Word is the airlines are actually teaming up to work together to create a shared ultimate blacklist. So if you get banned for being drunk or abusive on one airline, guess what? You're banned from all of them. I think that's great. Now, there's a massive 75% of the public that's saying, yes, please, because nobody wants their flight diverted to Ohio just because somebody didn't get their extra cookies in their in-flight meal. So what makes you really wonder, though, where do we draw the line? Obviously, throwing a punch at somebody is going to get you blacklisted. But what about the minor crimes, like somebody, dropping their seat way too far back, disrupting your comfort? Or maybe I got a text earlier this morning from one of our listeners, and she let me know that somebody who is getting up constantly when you're in an aisle seat and just going to the bathroom once, going to the bathroom twice, going to the bathroom three, should they also be included, or should they just have a catheter installed? So if you're an in-flight disruptor, you might be taking the train.
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3: Varying trends, sunshine this afternoon, southwesterly and a high of 20 degrees inland, around 12 along coastal areas. Clear sky tonight and 9. It's a sunny day tomorrow, southwesterly gusting to 40 and heading towards 25 degrees inland. Friday, sun and cloud and 20.
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0: That's Megan Patrick on 93CFBC. Do you like watching, reality TV shows?
1: Bias.
0: That, of course, is the theme for Survivor. It's been on TV for, 40-some-odd years at this point. How about this show?
2: All right, Bob, come on down. You're the next contestant of The Price is Right.
0: Oh, that's a classic one, right? How about this one? This is probably familiar. Yeah. Is there a reality show that you think you would just crush on? It turns out former First Lady Michelle Obama was in an interview recently, and she said that she would actually be the perfect person to be the moderator for a Real Housewives reunion, which, of course, we know could get a little bit crazy, right? So if a reality show came calling, which one would you be good on? Would you outwit everyone on Survivor? Would you race around the world on The Amazing Race, or maybe cook your way to victory on MasterChef? Or would you thrive on the drama of Real Housewives? Just like Michelle Obama would. Drop me a line. Let me know. Go to Facebook. Look for 93CFBC. Hit me up in the inbox. We're on our way to the drive at 5. Tucker Wetmore and the Wreck Law is coming up after Corey Kent and Coy Wetzel. We've got Rocky Mountain Low. 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
1: Good afternoon. New Brunswick's public advocate says systemic failures in the welfare system led to the death of an elderly woman with dementia. In a report released today, Kelly Lamrock says the woman, referred to as Alice, repeatedly wandered away from her special care home a total of 12 times. 5 months after the wandering began, the Department of Social Development approved her for a higher level of care, but she waited a full year on a wait list. She was found unresponsive after her final escape. Lamrock says frontline workers raised concerns, but the system focused on following rules rather than delivering proper care. This is the second report in 2 weeks in which Lamrock has blamed a death on problems within the provincial welfare system. The St. John Board of Police Commissioners says it does not agree with the allegations of constructive dismissal brought by a former officer. Samantha McInnes filed a lawsuit in April claiming she was forced out after she filed a workplace harassment complaint against Chief Robert Bruce. She alleges retaliation, including a bad faith criminal complaint over a firearm. In its statement of defense, the board denies any retaliation or harassment. It says McInnes struggled in her role, had performance issues, and resigned before the force could proceed with termination, according to the Times Globe. St. John firefighters spent 4 days training for a growing wildfire threat as climate change and dry conditions raise concerns across the region. That training took place in Rockwood Park, where firefighters worked with New Brunswick's Natural Resources Department to learn forest fire tactics and how to operate new equipment. Platoon Chief Mark Arand tells the Times Globe the city has extensive wooded areas and needs to be ready for fires that could threaten homes, infrastructure, and access to the regional hospital. The department has also added specialized off-road firefighting equipment and a dedicated forestry truck. Officials say the training helped identify gaps and improve readiness ahead of wildfire season. Smoother driving for some areas of St. John crews have repaired more than 3,200 potholes so far this year as the city ramps up road maintenance efforts. The city says 3,285 potholes have been fixed across St. John so far in 2026, with crews focusing first on high traffic routes, transit corridors, and emergency response roads. Officials say repairs accelerated after the city's asphalt plant reopened in late April, allowing crews to use hot asphalt for longer lasting fixes. Public Works Director Tim O'Reilly says spring freeze-thaw cycles create

0: potholes quickly, and hot asphalt helps crews work more efficiently. The city says residential streets are also being repaired as resources allowed, and residents are encouraged to report potholes through municipal service channels. A proposed potash project near Sussex has completed its archaeological impact assessment and is preparing to drill this summer. The Atlantic Potash Millstream Corporation says it's filed the report with the provincial government, according to CTV. The summer drill program will involve two boreholes running roughly 1,800 meters deep to collect rock samples. The project holds 52.1 million tons of potassium chloride, the most commonly used potash fertilizer. Now, the deposit is expected to support a 25-year mine producing 2 million tons a year. And the company says it's ready to be the kind of partner the province is looking for. A delegation from the Assembly of First Nations has met with King Charles at Buckingham Palace. National Chief Cindy Woodhouse Nipinak led the group, which included New Brunswick Regional Chief Joanna Bernard. The leaders reaffirmed the nation-to-nation treaty relationship between First Nations and the Crown. Bernard says she asked the King for his support in protecting the environment as Canada pushes major projects. She also invited him to go moose hunting in New Brunswick. The National Chief says the meeting continues a long history of diplomatic relations and upholds sacred treaty obligations. More than 10,000 pieces of cardboard have come together in St. John to honor a residential school and 60s scoop survivor. Students from Bayside Middle School created a giant mosaic of Mi'kmaq elder Andrea Simon of Abigwait First Nation on the floor of TD Station. The Every Child Matters project aims to raise awareness about the lasting impacts of residential schools and the 60s scoop. Students say Simon's story inspired them and helped deepen their understanding of Indigenous history. Artist and educator Bonnie Hill telling CBC the project shows how small individual efforts can create meaningful change. The large-scale artwork is the fifth annual installation in the series. In sports and baseball, the Blue Jays continue their series in Atlanta against the Braves. The Red Sox host the Orioles in Boston, and the Yankees are playing Cleveland. And it's game one of the NBA final tonight, with the Knicks tipping off in San Antonio. Now you're up to date. I'm Sheldon McLeod.
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0: Clearing trend, sunshine this afternoon, southwesterly and a high of 20 degrees inland, around 12 along coastal areas. Clear sky tonight and 9. It's a sunny day tomorrow, southwesterly gusting to 40 and heading towards 25 degrees inland. Friday, sun and cloud and 20.
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0: Hey, going back to 2011 for that one. 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
1: It's not just music. It was your country song. It's who we are. 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

Why? How did I get so

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0: I like those guys. We don't hear them enough. That's High Valley, County Line 93 CFBC. Tyler Hubbard's Park back before that. John Morgan, new artist, and Jade Eagleson in there for you, too. Yet to come, weather details just around the corner. Are we going to see rain? Are we not going to see rain? Your guess is as good as mine. That's why I'm going to leave it up to the experts at the MBS Weather Office coming up for you right now on 93 CFBC.
1: 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Then stick around for the main event as the AJ's Alpines take on the Fredericton Royals. Tickets are just $8, making it an affordable night out for the whole family. Pink in the Park, June 4th at 6 p.m. Presented by the St. Joseph's Hospital Foundation and St. John's Country Favorites, 93 CFBC.
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3: Clearing trend, sunshine this afternoon, southwesterly and a high of 20 degrees inland, around 12 along coastal areas. Clear sky tonight and 9. It's a sunny day tomorrow, southwesterly gusting to 40 and heading towards 25 degrees inland. Friday, sun and cloud and 20.
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0: That's James Barker Band on 93 CFBC. Lainey Wilson on the way for you. Carrie Underwood, too. And Lady A with Bar Hey Bartender. Haven't heard that one for a little bit. That's all on the way for you. Next up, we are on the drive of 593 CFBC. Have yourself a good one. 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